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5: We have a yellowware quality warning in place. A few clouds tonight, dropping to 15. Monday, sun and cloud, chance of showers reaching 25. Cloud, slight chance of showers on Tuesday with a high of 20.
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1: Due to the high to extreme fire hazard, increased wildland fire activity, and the current fire load, the Ministry of Natural Resources implemented a new restricted fire zone for portions of the Northeast Fire Region. The areas impacted include the mouth of the Pick River on Lake Superior, north along the Pick River to the Sand Link Lake area, east to the Ontario-Quebec border through portions of Cochrane District, south to the southeast corner of Cochrane District, west to the area of Opishing Lake, following the borders of Cochrane, Sudbury, and Algoma districts to the area of EC Lake, south to the Montreal River, west to Lake Superior, and west along the Canada-United States border of the mouth of the Pick River. Outdoor fires are banned. For more details and a precise map of the restricted fire zone boundaries, visit the interactive fire map at ontario.ca/fire updates. Follow MNR on social media at ON Forest Fires.
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0: Moose weather for Espanola.
3: We have a yellowware quality warning in place. A few clouds tonight, dropping to 15. Monday, sun and cloud, chance of showers reaching 25. Cloud, slight chance of showers on Tuesday with a high of 20.
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9: We have a yellow-ware quality warning in place. A few clouds tonight, dropping to 15. Monday, sun and cloud, chance of showers reaching 25. Cloud, slight chance of showers on Tuesday with a high of 20.
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1: We're sitting on the dock, we're getting ready for fishing after 4 long months. 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

Well, I'm gonna get up in the morning. Get in Highway 49. Yeah, I'm getting up in the morning.

people, you know, man. She's trying to throw, hold your wind down. I'm gonna wake up in the morning, play it long time. I believe I just my bed, Melvana. Play for me, I ain't going. Well, I'm getting up in the morning. 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Yeah, well, boys, I be rocking to my head. Play the wire, son, boy. 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

Frankie called Albert. Albert says, I don't hear. If you don't come to the woman you love, I'm gonna haul you out of here. You's my man, and you done me wrong.

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1: You know, I remember a few years ago, some funny things used to happen to me. About 1956, 57. At that time, there was no blues scene or not really any kind of scene in London. I used to go out and play my guitar in the streets and sing things with a passing the hat round. Remember one particular night, I was playing my guitar in a little alleyway just off of Water Street in Soho, and I got busted by the police. And this policeman came up and dragged me and my guitar and my hat full of pennies off to the police station. Anyway, the next day, I had to appear in Marlborough Street Police Court. And it was quite a day. Police officer giving his evidence. I was proceeding in a southerly direction, my lord, when I heard strange sounds coming from a Wardour Place, my lord. A sort of boogie-woogie music was being played. On further investigation, I saw the defendant standing there with a guitar and an old hat on the floor, collecting pennies. Well, I decided that he was contravening a breach of the peace there, as there was a traffic jam about 5 miles long down Wardour Street, wondering what all the fuss was about. So then I arrested the defendant. Just one moment, officer. What is this boogie-woogie music you were talking about? Oh, well, my lord, said the officer, getting out his notebook, obviously been doing up his homework, is a kind of jazz rhythm music peculiar to the American Negro. Oh, what was the defendant doing playing this kind of music there in Wardour Street? Anyway, I got off with a caution, a year's conditional discharge, but I'll always remember that policeman and his boogie-woogie. So don't try to lay no boogie-woogie on the king of rock and roll.

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said I've got to step off, baby. 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She says, Daddy, I'll keep this table if you promise me you'll be back. 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
1: Good morning. I'm Ty Demera. Ford and Unifor have ratified a new 3-year collective agreement involving hourly employees. Officials say it delivers 9% wage increases over the life of the contract, ratification bonuses, along with pension and benefit improvements. Ford is also announcing $1.25 billion in planned investment across its Canadian manufacturing operations through the life of the contract, including $700 million in Essex. There's also added investments in Oakville and Windsor. A 19-year-old from Elliott Lake is facing charges after the OPP responded to an SUV that crashed in the ditch last Thursday. Police say a little before midnight, police were on scene off Lookout Tower Road. The OPP says the vehicle was partially wrapped in Christmas wrapping paper, with the driver saying it was done to keep the bugs out. Police say the driver refused to provide a breath sample and was arrested, with the vehicle towed and impounded. The accused has an August court date in Elliott Lake. Canada Mortgage and Housing says the rate of new home construction across the country was down last month compared to May. In communities with more than 10,000 people, actual housing starts were down 13% year over year. In larger communities with a population of 50,000 or more, construction was essentially flat, with a slight 0.2% increase in June. Officials say the overall drop was not unexpected, adding the slowdown reflects rising uncertainty, higher development costs, weaker demand, and more unsold homes. They expect those issues will continue to hold back new housing construction over the short
0: to
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0: 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Moose weather for Espanola.
1: Cloudy with sunny breaks today and a chance of showers, and temperatures around 17 this morning and reaching a high of 23 this afternoon. Overnight, cloudy with rain and 18. And then Tuesday, a mix of sun and clouds with some showers and temperatures reaching a high of 23.
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1: Due to the high to extreme fire hazard, increased wildland fire activity, and the current fire load, the Ministry of Natural Resources implemented a new restricted fire zone for portions of the Northeast Fire Region. The areas impacted include the mouth of the Pick River on Lake Superior, north along the Pick River to the Sand Link Lake area, east to the Ontario-Quebec border through portions of Cochrane District, south to the southeast corner of Cochrane District, west to the area of Opishing Lake, following the borders of Cochrane, Sudbury, and Algoma districts to the area of EC Lake, south to the Montreal River, west to Lake Superior, and west along the Canada-United States border of the mouth of the Pick River. Outdoor fires are banned. 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
3: Cloudy with sunny breaks today and a chance of showers, and temperatures around 17 this morning and reaching a high of 23 this afternoon. Overnight, cloudy with rain and 18. And then Tuesday, a mix of sun and clouds with some showers and temperatures reaching a high of 23.
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1: Good morning. I'm Ty Demera. Ford and Unifor have ratified a new three-year collective agreement involving hourly employees. Officials say it delivers 9% wage increases over the life of the contract, ratification bonuses, along with pension and benefit improvements. Ford is also announcing $1.25 billion in planned investment across its Canadian manufacturing operations through the life of the contract, including $700 million in Essex. There's also added investments in Oakville and Windsor. A 19-year-old from Elliott Lake is facing charges after the OPP responded to an SUV that crashed in the ditch last Thursday. Police say a little before midnight, police were on scene off Lookout Tower Road. The OPP says the vehicle was partially wrapped in Christmas wrapping paper, with the driver saying it was done to keep the bugs out. Police say the driver refused to provide a breath sample and was arrested with the vehicle towed and impounded. The accused has an August court date in Elliott Lake. Canada Mortgage and Housing says the rate of new home construction across the country was down last month compared to May. In communities with more than 10,000 people, actual housing starts were down 13% year over year. In larger communities with a population of 50,000 or more, construction was essentially flat, with a slight 0.2% increase in June. Officials say the overall drop was not unexpected, adding the slowdown reflects rising uncertainty, higher development costs, weaker demand, and more unsold homes. They expect those issues will continue to hold back new housing construction over the short
0: to
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1: Cloudy with sunny breaks today and a chance of showers, and temperatures around 17 this morning and reaching a high of 23 this afternoon. Overnight, cloudy with rain and 18. And then Tuesday, a mix of sun and clouds with some showers and temperatures reaching a high of 23.
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3: Cloudy with sunny breaks today and a chance of showers, and temperatures around 17 this morning and reaching a high of 23 this afternoon. Overnight, cloudy with rain and 18. And then Tuesday, a mix of sun and clouds with some showers and temperatures reaching a high of 23.
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1: Good morning. I'm Ty Demera. Ford and Unifor have ratified a new three-year collective agreement involving hourly employees. Officials say it delivers 9% wage increases over the life of the contract, ratification bonuses, along with pension and benefit improvements. Ford is also announcing $1.25 billion in planned investment across its Canadian manufacturing operations through the life of the contract, including $700 million in Essex. There's also added investments in Oakville and Windsor. A 19-year-old from Elliott Lake is facing charges after the OPP responded to an SUV that crashed in the ditch last Thursday. Police say a little before midnight, police were on scene off Lookout Tower Road. The OPP says the vehicle was partially wrapped in Christmas wrapping paper, with the driver saying it was done to keep the bugs out. Police say the driver refused to provide a breath sample and was arrested with the vehicle towed and impounded. The accused has an August court date in Elliott Lake. Canada Mortgage and Housing says the rate of new home construction across the country was down last month compared to May. In communities with more than 10,000 people, actual housing starts were down 13% year over year. In larger communities with a population of 50,000 or more, construction was essentially flat, with a slight 0.2% increase in June. Officials say the overall drop was not unexpected, adding the slowdown reflects rising uncertainty, higher development costs, weaker demand, and more unsold homes. They expect those issues will continue to hold back new housing construction over the short
0: to
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0: 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Moose weather for Espanola.
1: Cloudy with sunny breaks today and a chance of showers, and temperatures around 17 this morning and reaching a high of 23 this afternoon. Overnight, cloudy with rain and 18. And then Tuesday, a mix of sun and clouds with some showers and temperatures reaching a high of 23.
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3: Cloudy with sunny breaks today and a chance of showers, and temperatures around 17 this morning and reaching a high of 23 this afternoon. Overnight, cloudy with rain and 18. And then Tuesday, a mix of sun and clouds with some showers and temperatures reaching a high of 23.
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1: Good morning. I'm Ty Demera. Ford and Unifor have ratified a new three-year collective agreement involving hourly employees. Officials say it delivers 9% wage increases over the life of the contract, ratification bonuses, along with pension and benefit improvements. Ford is also announcing $1.25 billion in planned investment across its Canadian manufacturing operations through the life of the contract, including $700 million in Essex. There's also added investments in Oakville and Windsor. A 19-year-old from Elliott Lake is facing charges after the OPP responded to an SUV that crashed in the ditch last Thursday. Police say a little before midnight, police were on scene off Lookout Tower Road. The OPP says the vehicle was partially wrapped in Christmas wrapping paper, with the driver saying it was done to keep the bugs out. Police say the driver refused to provide a breath sample and was arrested with the vehicle towed and impounded. The accused has an August court date in Elliott Lake. Canada Mortgage and Housing says the rate of new home construction across the country was down last month compared to May. In communities with more than 10,000 people, actual housing starts were down 13% year over year. In larger communities with a population of 50,000 or more, construction was essentially flat, with a slight 0.2% increase in June. Officials say the overall drop was not unexpected, adding the slowdown reflects rising uncertainty, higher development costs, weaker demand, and more unsold homes. They expect those issues will continue to hold back new housing construction over the short
0: to
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1: In sports, Spain beat Argentina 1-0 in extra time yesterday to win the 2026 FIFA World Cup. It's Spain's second World Cup title, with their first coming in 2010. Week 7 of the CFL season wrapped up with the Winnipeg Blue Bombers beating the Ottawa Red Blacks 36-34 on a field goal in overtime. The Red Blacks remain winless at 0-6. And in baseball, the White Sox shut out the Blue Jays 3-0 yesterday to take the series. The Jays host the Rays next with Game 1 tonight.
0: Moose weather for Espanola.
1: Cloudy with sunny breaks today and a chance of showers, and temperatures around 17 this morning and reaching a high of 23 this afternoon. Overnight, cloudy with rain and 18. And then Tuesday, a mix of sun and clouds with some showers and temperatures reaching a high of 23.
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3: Cloudy with sunny breaks today and a chance of showers and temperatures around 17 this morning and reaching a high of 23 this afternoon. Overnight, cloudy with rain and 18. And then Tuesday, a mix of sun and clouds with some showers and temperatures reaching a high of 23.
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She's such a little DJ, get that quick. My street's been on the freeway, turn that trick to make a little leeway. Beat that nick, but not the way that we play. Dogtown, bloodbath, ribcage.

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1: Good morning. I'm Ty Demera. Ford and Unifor have ratified a new three-year collective agreement involving hourly employees. Officials say it delivers 9% wage increases over the life of the contract, ratification bonuses, along with pension and benefit improvements. Ford is also announcing $1.25 billion in planned investment across its Canadian manufacturing operations through the life of the contract, including $700 million in Essex. There's also added investments in Oakville and Windsor. A 19-year-old from Elliott Lake is facing charges after the OPP responded to an SUV that crashed in the ditch last Thursday. Police say a little before midnight, police were on scene off Lookout Tower Road. The OPP says the vehicle was partially wrapped in Christmas wrapping paper, with the driver saying it was done to keep the bugs out. Police say the driver refused to provide a breath sample and was arrested with the vehicle towed and impounded. The accused has an August court date in Elliott Lake. Canada Mortgage and Housing says the rate of new home construction across the country was down last month compared to May. In communities with more than 10,000 people, actual housing starts were down 13% year over year. In larger communities with a population of 50,000 or more, construction was essentially flat, with a slight 0.2% increase in June. Officials say the overall drop was not unexpected, adding the slowdown reflects rising uncertainty, higher development costs, weaker demand, and more unsold homes. They expect those issues will continue to hold back new housing construction over the short
0: to medium
1: term. 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
1: In sports, Spain beat Argentina 1-0 in extra time yesterday to win the 2026 FIFA World Cup. It's Spain's second World Cup title, with their first coming in 2010. Week 7 of the CFL season wrapped up with the Winnipeg Blue Bombers beating the Ottawa Red Blacks 36-34 on a field goal in overtime. The Red Blacks remain winless at 0-6. And in baseball, the White Sox shut out the Blue Jays 3-0 yesterday to take the series. The Jays host the Rays next with Game 1 tonight.
0: Moose weather for Espanola.
1: Cloudy with sunny breaks today and a chance of showers, and temperatures around 17 this morning and reaching a high of 23 this afternoon. Overnight, cloudy with rain and 18. And then Tuesday, a mix of sun and clouds with some showers and temperatures reaching a high of 23.
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4: Cloudy with sunny breaks today and a chance of showers, and temperatures around 17 this morning and reaching a high of 23 this afternoon. Overnight, cloudy with rain and 18. And then Tuesday, a mix of sun and clouds with some showers and temperatures reaching a high of 23.
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1: Good morning. I'm Ty Demera. Ford and Unifor have ratified a new 3-year collective agreement involving hourly employees. Officials say it delivers 9% wage increases over the life of the contract, ratification bonuses, along with pension and benefit improvements. Ford is also announcing $1.25 billion in planned investment across its Canadian manufacturing operations through the life of the contract, including $700 million in Essex. There's also added investments in Oakville and Windsor. A 19-year-old from Elliott Lake is facing charges after the OPP responded to an SUV that crashed in the ditch last Thursday. Police say a little before midnight, police were on scene off Lookout Tower Road. The OPP says the vehicle was partially wrapped in Christmas wrapping paper, with the driver saying it was done to keep the bugs out. Police say the driver refused to provide a breath sample and was arrested with the vehicle towed and impounded. The accused has an August court date in Elliott Lake. Canada Mortgage and Housing says the rate of new home construction across the country was down last month compared to May. In communities with more than 10,000 people, actual housing starts were down 13% year over year. In larger communities with a population of 50,000 or more, construction was essentially flat, with a slight 0.2% increase in June. Officials say the overall drop was not unexpected, adding the slowdown reflects rising uncertainty, higher development costs, weaker demand, and more unsold homes. They expect those issues will continue to hold back new housing construction over the short
0: to
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1: In sports, Spain beat Argentina 1-0 in extra time yesterday to win the 2026 FIFA World Cup. It's Spain's second World Cup title, with their first coming in 2010. Week 7 of the CFL season wrapped up with the Winnipeg Blue Bombers beating the Ottawa Red Blacks 36-34 on a field goal in overtime. The Red Blacks remain winless at 0-6. And in baseball, the White Sox shut out the Blue Jays 3-0 yesterday to take the series. The Jays host the Rays next with Game 1 tonight.
0: Moose weather for Espanola.
1: Cloudy with sunny breaks today and a chance of showers, and temperatures around 17 this morning and reaching a high of 23 this afternoon. Overnight, cloudy with rain and 18. And then Tuesday, a mix of sun and clouds with some showers and temperatures reaching a high of 23.
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2: Cloudy with sunny breaks today and a chance of showers, and temperatures around 17 this morning and reaching a high of 23 this afternoon. Overnight, cloudy with rain and 18. And then Tuesday, a mix of sun and clouds with some showers and temperatures reaching a high of 23.
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1: Good morning. I'm Ty Demera. Ford and Unifor have ratified a new 3-year collective agreement involving hourly employees. Officials say it delivers 9% wage increases over the life of the contract, ratification bonuses, along with pension and benefit improvements. Ford is also announcing $1.25 billion in planned investment across its Canadian manufacturing operations through the life of the contract, including $700 million in Essex. There's also added investments in Oakville and Windsor. A 19-year-old from Elliott Lake is facing charges after the OPP responded to an SUV that crashed in the ditch last Thursday. Police say a little before midnight, police were on scene off Lookout Tower Road. The OPP says the vehicle was partially wrapped in Christmas wrapping paper, with the driver saying it was done to keep the bugs out. Police say the driver refused to provide a breath sample and was arrested, with the vehicle towed and impounded. The accused has an August court date in Elliott Lake. Canada Mortgage and Housing says the rate of new home construction across the country was down last month compared to May. In communities with more than 10,000 people, actual housing starts were down 13% year over year. In larger communities with a population of 50,000 or more, construction was essentially flat, with a slight 0.2% increase in June. Officials say the overall drop was not unexpected, adding the slowdown reflects rising uncertainty, higher development costs, weaker demand, and more unsold homes. They expect those issues will continue to hold back new housing construction over the short
0: to
1: medium term.
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1: In sports, Spain beat Argentina 1-0 in extra time yesterday to win the 2026 FIFA World Cup. It's Spain's second World Cup title, with their first coming in 2010. Week 7 of the CFL season wrapped up with the Winnipeg Blue Bombers beating the Ottawa Red Blacks 36-34 on a field goal in overtime. The Red Blacks remain winless at 0-6. And in baseball, the White Sox shut out the Blue Jays 3-0 yesterday to take the series. The Jays host the Rays next, with Game 1 tonight.
0: Moose weather for Espanola.
1: Cloudy with sunny breaks today and a chance of showers, and temperatures around 17 this morning and reaching a high of 23 this afternoon. Overnight, cloudy with rain and 18. And then Tuesday, a mix of sun and clouds with some showers and temperatures reaching a high of 23.
0: The Moose. Got a gun. Promises the biggest break.

0: Due to the high to extreme fire hazard, increased wildland fire activity, and the current fire load, the Ministry of Natural Resources has declared a restricted fire zone from the Northwest Fire Region and parts of the Northeast Fire Region. The areas impacted are from the southwest border of the U.S., Manitoba, and Ontario, north along the Manitoba border to southwest of the Echoing River, southeast to 40 kilometers northeast of the community of Kitchenamakusib, east to 73 kilometers northwest of the community of Attawapiskat, south to 12 kilometers south of Highway 11, west to the northeast tip of Sandlink Lakes, south following Sandlink Creek to Northeast Bay on McKay Lake, following the eastern shore of McKay Lake to the Pick River, and south along the Pick River to Lake Superior, Canada, and the U.S. border. Outdoor fires are banned. 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
1: Moose weather for Espanola.
2: Cloudy with sunny breaks today and a chance of showers, and temperatures around 17 this morning and reaching a high of 23 this afternoon. Overnight, cloudy with rain and 18. And then Tuesday, a mix of sun and clouds with some showers and temperatures reaching a high of 23.
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4: Cloudy with sunny breaks today and a chance of showers, and temperatures around 17 this morning and reaching a high of 23 this afternoon. Overnight, cloudy with rain and 18. And then Tuesday, a mix of sun and clouds with some showers and temperatures reaching a high of 23.
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3: Mostly cloudy today with temperatures reaching a high of 23 this afternoon. Overnight cloudy with rain and 18. And then Tuesday mainly cloudy with rain and temperatures reaching a high of 23.
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3: Mostly cloudy today with temperatures reaching a high of 23 this afternoon. Overnight cloudy with rain and 18. And then Tuesday mainly cloudy with rain and temperatures reaching a high of 23.
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1: Due to the high to extreme fire hazard, increased wildland fire activity, and the current fire load, the Ministry of Natural Resources implemented a new restricted fire zone for portions of the Northeast Fire Region. The areas impacted include the mouth of the Pick River on Lake Superior, north along the Pick River to the Sand Link Lake area, east to the Ontario-Quebec border through portions of Cochrane District, south to the southeast corner of Cochrane District, west to the area of Opishing Lake, following the borders of Cochrane, Sudbury, and Algoma districts to the area of EC Lake, south to the Montreal River, west to Lake Superior, and west along the Canada-United States border of the mouth of the Pick River. Outdoor fires are banned. 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
0: Moose weather for Espanola.
3: Mostly cloudy today with temperatures reaching a high of 23 this afternoon. Overnight cloudy with rain and 18. And then Tuesday mainly cloudy with rain and temperatures reaching a high of 23.
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3: Mostly cloudy today with temperatures reaching a high of 23 this afternoon. Overnight cloudy with rain and 18. And then Tuesday, mainly cloudy with rain and temperatures reaching a high of 23.
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1: Good afternoon. I'm Ty Demerat. Ford and Unifor have ratified a new three-year collective agreement involving hourly employees. Officials say it delivers 9% wage increases over the life of the contract, ratification bonuses, along with pension and benefit improvements. Ford is also announcing $1.25 billion in planned investment across its Canadian manufacturing operations through the life of the contract, including $700 million in Essex. There's also added investments in Oakville and Windsor. A 19-year-old from Elliott Lake is facing charges after the OPP responded to an SUV that crashed in the ditch last Thursday. Police say a little before midnight, police were on scene off Lookout Tower Road. The OPP says the vehicle was partially wrapped in Christmas wrapping paper, with the driver saying it was done to keep the bugs out. Police say the driver refused to provide a breath sample and was arrested with the vehicle towed and impounded. The accused has an August court date in Elliott Lake. Canada Mortgage and Housing says the rate of new home construction across the country was down last month compared to May. In communities with more than 10,000 people, actual housing starts were down 13% year over year. In larger communities with a population of 50,000 or more, construction was essentially flat, with a slight 0.2% increase in June. Officials say the overall drop was not unexpected, adding the slowdown reflects rising uncertainty, higher development costs, weaker demand, and more unsold homes. They expect those issues will continue to hold back new housing construction over the short to medium term.
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1: In sports, Spain beat Argentina 1-0 in extra time yesterday to win the 2026 FIFA World Cup. It's Spain's second World Cup title, with their first coming in 2010. Week 7 of the CFL season wrapped up with the Winnipeg Blue Bombers beating the Ottawa Red Blacks 36-34 on a field goal in overtime. The Red Blacks remain winless at 0-6. And in baseball, the White Sox shut out the Blue Jays 3-0 yesterday to take the series. The Jays host the Rays next, with Game 1 tonight.
0: Moose weather for Espanola.
1: Mostly cloudy today, with temperatures reaching a high of 23 this afternoon. Overnight, cloudy with rain and 18. And then Tuesday, mainly cloudy with rain and temperatures reaching a high of 23.
0: This is the Moose.
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1: Due to the high to extreme fire hazard, increased wildland fire activity, and the current fire load, the Ministry of Natural Resources has declared a restricted fire zone from the Northwest Fire Region and parts of the Northeast Fire Region. The areas impacted are from the southwest border of the U.S., Manitoba, and Ontario, north along the Manitoba border to southwest of the Echoing River, southeast to 40 kilometers northeast of the community of Kitchenamakusib, east to 73 kilometers northwest of the community of Attawapiskat, south to 12 kilometers south of Highway 11, west to the northeast tip of Sandlink Lakes, south following Sandlink Creek to Northeast Bay on McKay Lake, following the eastern shore of McKay Lake to the Pick River, and south along the Pick River to Lake Superior, Canada, and the U.S. border. Outdoor fires are banned. 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
3: Mostly cloudy today with temperatures reaching a high of 23 this afternoon. Overnight cloudy with rain and 18. And then Tuesday mainly cloudy with rain and temperatures reaching a high of 23.
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4: Mostly cloudy today with temperatures reaching a high of 23 this afternoon. Overnight cloudy with rain and 18. And then Tuesday mainly cloudy with rain and temperatures reaching a high of 23.
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4: Mostly cloudy today with temperatures reaching a high of 23 this afternoon. Overnight cloudy with rain and 18. And then Tuesday mainly cloudy with rain and temperatures reaching a high of 23.
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3: Mostly cloudy today with temperatures reaching a high of 23 this afternoon. Overnight cloudy with rain and 18. And then Tuesday mainly cloudy with rain and temperatures reaching a high of 23.
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It's unbelievable on 99.3 Moose FM. And I bet they had a lot of fun working on this project. There was a team of engineering students in Italy that just built the world's largest paper airplane. And it actually flew. So this paper airplane, it was made entirely from paper and glue. It stretched an incredible 66 feet, so about 20 meters across. And this thing, they got it to soar about 193 and a half feet or 60 meters at an event in Italy. So that's where it earned the Guinness World Record for the largest paper airplane. It broke the record that was held by a German university since 2013.

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1: Due to the high to extreme fire hazard, increased wildland fire activity, and the current fire load, the Ministry of Natural Resources implemented a new restricted fire zone for portions of the Northeast fire region. The areas impacted include the mouth of the Pick River on Lake Superior, north along the Pick River to the Sand Link Lake area, east to the Ontario-Quebec border through portions of Cochrane District, south to the southeast corner of Cochrane District, west to the area of Opishing Lake, following the borders of Cochrane, Sudbury, and Algoma districts to the area of EC Lake, south to the Montreal River, west to Lake Superior, and west along the Canada-United States border of the mouth of the Pick River. Outdoor fires are banned. For more details and a precise map of the restricted fire zone boundaries, visit the interactive fire map at ontario.ca/fire-updates. Follow MNR on social media at ON Forest Fires.
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4: Mostly cloudy today with temperatures reaching a high of 23 this afternoon. Overnight cloudy with rain and 18. And then Tuesday mainly cloudy with rain and temperatures reaching a high of 23.
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0: 99.3 Moose FM. This sounds about right. There is an article here saying that that stressful email sitting in your overloaded inbox could literally take your breath away. The expert saying that a lot of people unconsciously hold their breath or breathe more shallowly when they're looking through their emails or when they're writing emails. They've actually got a name for this too. They call it email apnea, and it's a stress response that also happens when you're texting, scrolling, or working on a computer. And I'd say it sounds pretty accurate because that reply all button, I think it stops my breath just about every time.
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2: The Ministry of Natural Resources is actively responding to numerous high-complexity wildland fires across the province. Rapidly evolving situations and extreme fire hazards are contributing to escalated fire behavior and producing smoke in many areas of the province. 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Ontario has activated additional frontline resources to help Ontarians access the support they need. Fire rangers and emergency personnel are working hard to suppress active fires and keep communities safe. Entering the area of an active wildland fire can hinder response efforts and compromise the safety of firefighting crews and emergency personnel. Please stay clear of wildland fires.
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0: Mostly cloudy today with temperatures reaching a high of 23 this afternoon. Overnight cloudy with rain and 18. And then Tuesday, mainly cloudy with rain and temperatures reaching a high of 23.
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And considering how much I love my coffee, where was this stuff when I was a kid? They've got kid coffee now. You might have seen this on the TV show Shark Tank. And it's this new nutrient-packed, nearly caffeine-free blend created by David Sanborn and his 8-year-old son. So it's just called Kid Coffee. It comes as a powdered mix that you stir into your milk or water. It's supposed to be great for you, too. They say that each serving delivers fiber, antioxidants, and a blend of vitamins and minerals from calcium and

0: magnesium, the vitamins A, C, D, 3, and B12, homemade with organic water decaffeinated coffee, and 99.9% caffeine-free. So less caffeine than a single Hershey's Kiss is another way to put it. Allows kids to enjoy coffee and sip alongside their parents, minus the jitters. And now I'm just imagining an 8-year-old saying, "Don't talk to me before I've had my kid coffee."
1: Summer. 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
4: Mostly cloudy today with temperatures reaching a high of 23 this afternoon. Overnight cloudy with rain and 18. And then Tuesday mainly cloudy with rain and temperatures reaching a high of 23.

0: Must Move by Young MC on 99.3 Moose FM. And this one looks like it broke a world record. There's a 24-year-old electronics enthusiast in India that has built the world's smallest arcade machine. So this thing's less than an inch tall. It plays Space Invaders, one of the best arcade games. The specifics here, it says this tiny machine measuring 0.98 inches tall and 0.6 inches long and 0.59 inches wide. It features four buttons and runs an emulated version of the classic game Space Invaders. Guinness World Records, too, I guess, yeah, they officially recognized it as the world's smallest arcade machine. I'm just wondering where you put the quarter in.
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4: 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How cool is that? It's good luck to all the participants. Go on Facebook. Type in Agnew Lake Summer Fishing Derby 2026 and go in and sign up and register. All the funds raised from this particular fishing derby through the month of August will go to the angler's charity of choice. I think that's absolutely awesome. Join the fun, the Agnew Lake Summer Fishing Derby. 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
3: Mostly cloudy today with temperatures reaching a high of 23 this afternoon. Overnight cloudy with rain and 18. And then Tuesday, mainly cloudy with rain and temperatures reaching a high of 23.
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1: Good afternoon, I am Mauricio Prado. A 19-year-old from Elliott Lake is facing charges after the OPP responded to an SUV that crashed into the ditch last Thursday. Police say little before midnight, police were on scene of Luca Tower Road. The OPP says the vehicle was partially wrapped in Christmas wrapping paper, with the driver saying it was done to keep the bugs out. Police say the driver refused to provide a breath sample and was arrested, with the vehicle towed and impounded. The accused has an August court date in Elliott Lake. The province is expanding free use of Ontario parks for veterans and Canadian Armed Forces members to 7 days a week. The initiative starts today and includes long weekends and statutory holidays. The province says it expands a free weekday access launched in 2019, which has seen Ontario parks welcome more than 228,000 weekday visits from veterans, active military members, their families, and friends. Officials say free entry extends to friends and loved ones accompanying a service member or veteran in the same vehicle. Ford and Unifor have ratified a new 3-year collective agreement involving hourly employees. Officials say it delivers 9% wage increases over the life of the contract, ratification bonuses along with pension and benefit improvements. Ford is also announcing $1.25 billion in planned investment across its Canadian manufacturing operations through the life of the contract, including $700 million in Essex. There's also added investments in Oakville and Windsor.
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2: 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And in the WNBA, Toronto entertains Las Vegas tonight.
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0: Last Girls at the Party, the Beach is 99.3 Moose FM. This might make you feel a little bit better about any disappointing news you got recently. There's this guy in Moscow that actually his free pizza for life deal isn't delivering anymore. So I can only imagine the disappointment this guy Dimitri's feeling from Moscow. He was among 350 winners of a contest in 2018 that Domino's had that offered 100 pizzas a year for 100 years to anyone who got a tattoo of the brand's logo. So he actually went ahead and he got some ink on his ankle of the logo there and enjoyed his perks for about 5 years, it says. And then in 2023, Domino's left Russia. So with that, he also lost his free pizza for life deal when they left. He tried fighting for it, though. He tried to fight for that pizza back. He actually took them to court about it. Unfortunately, though, he wasn't able to get his free pizza for life deal back. Instead, Domino's offered to pay for a tattoo removal. I never thought I'd read these words, but also in this article, it says that this Dimitri guy now admits that he's grown tired of pizza anyway. So I didn't even know that was possible, but poor guy there, he lost his pizza, his court case, and his appetite, I guess.
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1: Due to the high to extreme fire hazard, increased wildland fire activity, and the current fire load, the Ministry of Natural Resources has declared a restricted fire zone from the Northwest Fire Region and parts of the Northeast Fire Region. The areas impacted are from the southwest border of the U.S., Manitoba, and Ontario, north along the Manitoba border to southwest of the Echoing River, southeast to 40 kilometers northeast of the community of Kitchenamakusib, east to 73 kilometers northwest of the community of Attawapiskat, south to 12 kilometers south of Highway 11, west to the northeast tip of Sandlink Lakes, south following Sandlink Creek to Northeast Bay on McKay Lake, following the eastern shore of McKay Lake to the Pick River, and south along the Pick River to Lake Superior, Canada, and the U.S. border. Outdoor fires are banned. For more details and a precise map of the restricted fire zone boundaries, visit the interactive fire map at ontario.ca/fire updates. Follow MNR on social media at ON Forest Fires.
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2: Mainly cloudy tonight with a low of 17. Showers and risk of thunderstorm tomorrow with a high of 22.
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0: You gotta be 99.3 Moose FM. This is for the Pokemon fans out there. Maybe I should say the Pokemon super fans, because I don't know how interested the casuals would be in this. But yeah, they got Pokemon-themed engagement rings now. So the Japanese jeweler U-Treasure created these. And it says here the collection features 21 designs with customizable options, including different metals, gemstones, and a subtle Pokemon silhouette inside the band. You can personalize them too. I imagine they're pretty pricey, though, but a lot of fans, I imagine they'd happily say, I choose you to a proposal like this. And heck, even if the relationship turns out to be temporary, at least the ring would still be legendary.
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5: Mainly cloudy tonight with a low of 17. Showers and risk of thunderstorm tomorrow with a high of 22.
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1: Good afternoon, I am Mauricio Prado. A 19-year-old from Elliott Lake is facing charges after the OPP responded to an SUV that crashed into the ditch last Thursday. Police say little before midnight, police were on scene of Luca Tower Road. The OPP says the vehicle was partially wrapped in Christmas wrapping paper, with the driver saying it was done to keep the bugs out. Police say the driver refused to provide a breath sample and was arrested, with the vehicle towed and impounded. The accused has an August court date in Elliott Lake. The province is expanding free use of Ontario parks for veterans and Canadian Armed Forces members to 7 days a week. The initiative starts today and includes long weekends and statutory holidays. The province says it expands a free weekday access launched in 2019, which has seen Ontario parks welcome more than 228,000 weekday visits from veterans, active military members, their families, and friends. Officials say free entry extends to friends and loved ones accompanying a service member or veteran in the same vehicle. Ford and Unifor have ratified a new 3-year collective agreement involving hourly employees. Officials say it delivers 9% wage increases over the life of the contract, ratification bonuses along with pension and benefit improvements. Ford is also announcing $1.25 billion in planned investment across its Canadian manufacturing operations through the life of the contract, including $700 million in Essex. There's also added investments in Oakville and Windsor.
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2: 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And in the WNBA, Toronto entertains Las Vegas tonight.
0: Moose weather for Espanola.
2: Mainly cloudy tonight with a low of 17. Showers and risk of thunderstorm tomorrow with a high of 22.
0: Promises the biggest variety. My love. This is the Moose.
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0: Variety of epic proportions. Your biggest variety.

Four-yard sunglasses at night on 99.3 Moose FM. This is pretty awesome. The old song 8675309 being put to good use. You may have seen TikToks with that song being featured in them too. And kind of a trend going on TikTok right now where people ask their coworkers, they ask them, what's Jenny's number? The answer, of course, being that number 8675309 from Tommy Two Tone's 1982 hit. But yeah, that iconic phone number has a new purpose now. Anyone in the U.S. can dial.

LCSC867-5309 to reach the nonprofit cancer support community. And they provide support and guidance to those with cancer. So Tommy Two Tone singer Tommy Heath loved this idea so much, he had no problem with them using the song. And he also said that there really is a Jenny behind that song. And 867-5309 was actually her parents' phone number. So kind of cool to find out what the meaning was behind that too, or where that number came from. And yeah, 44 years later, and now his song's helping people with cancer. Now that's a one-hit wonder.

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5: Mainly cloudy tonight with a low of 17. Showers and risk of thunderstorm tomorrow with a high of 22.
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0: On the Loose, 99.3 Moose FM. And here's a great example of dedication. There was a woman from Nigeria that just set one of the strangest and most difficult world records out there. She counted out loud to 1,070,000. So 70 days it took her to get there. She counted up to 14 hours a day while live streaming. So started at one, worked her way all the way up to 1,070,000. All driven by her desire to break the 18-year-old record of 1 million. Someone counted out loud to 1 million. And when she finally reached that last number, when she reached 1,070,000, the moment was pretty emotional there on her live stream. She was both relieved and full of joy. She says it was an extraordinary test of endurance. And pretty impressive because I can't even count my steps without cheating sometimes.
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3: Mainly cloudy tonight with a low of 17. Showers and risk of thunderstorm tomorrow with a high of 22.
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4: Mainly cloudy tonight with a low of 17. Showers and risk of thunderstorm tomorrow with a high of 22.
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1: The Ministry of Natural Resources is actively responding to numerous high-complexity wildland fires across the province. 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
3: 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Made for campfires, road trips, lake days, and wild weekends.
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0: Moose weather for Espanola.
4: Mainly cloudy tonight with a low of 17. Showers and risk of thunderstorm tomorrow with a high of 22.
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Variety of epic proportions. Your biggest variety is on the loose.

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1: Due to the high to extreme fire hazard, increased wildland fire activity, and the current fire load, the Ministry of Natural Resources implemented a new restricted fire zone for portions of the Northeast Fire Region. The areas impacted include the mouth of the Pick River on Lake Superior, north along the Pick River to the Sand Link Lake area, east to the Ontario-Quebec border through portions of Cochrane District, south to the southeast corner of Cochrane District, west to the area of Opishing Lake, following the borders of Cochrane, Sudbury, and Algoma districts to the area of EC Lake, south to the Montreal River, west to Lake Superior, and west along the Canada-United States border of the mouth of the Pick River. Outdoor fires are banned. 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
2: That was some party thanks to my buddy's beer and joint. 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
7: Mainly cloudy tonight with a low of 17. Showers and risk of thunderstorm tomorrow with a high of 22.
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1: Community connections start with good conversation and a great meal. 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